I'm not. I'm always trying to tell the truth. Hey, it's Evan Paul, Taste of Country Nights. Welcome to the show. I got a full hour of new country coming at you, including Morgan Wallen, Kane Brown, Justin Moore. Now, Ella Langley. Turn this one up.

0: Justin Moore, and time's ticking on Taste of Country Nights. It's Evan Paul on the radio, and my mom, bless her heart, she's in her mid-70s. She's visiting my wife and I and our 7-year-old and our 2-year-old, and she's staying with us. You know, she's visiting for a couple days. The one thing that my wife always rolls her eyes at, my mom constantly tells stories about me and when I was a kid. Like, if we're like, yeah, our daughter Libby's playing softball, she'll be like, you know, Evan was quite a baseball player. He threw 2 no-hitters. And my wife is like, okay, yes, I know that. Or our daughter did good on her progress report at elementary school. And I told my mom yesterday, and she was like, you know, your IQ was so much higher than your brother's, and he's a lawyer. I just was like, I got to share this with you when I came to work. So hopefully you got as much joy out of that as I did. Hang on. Coming back with more of your favorite new country next. Plus, I'll tell you how you can get qualified to go to Chicago to see Morgan Wallen and Ella Langley for free next on Taste of Country Nights with Evan Paul. 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

0: Guy is facing a new lawsuit from the family of Tiru Chaba, who was one of the two people killed during a mass shooting at Florida State University last year. The suit claims the alleged shooter, Phoenix Ickner, used ChatGPT for input and information in planning the shooting, and that OpenAI didn't do enough to stop that from happening. The company tells Engadget it did not encourage or promote illegal or harmful activity. Google says it's discovered a group of hackers trying to exploit a vulnerability in an unnamed two-factor authentication tool, which could have been used to orchestrate a mass exploitation event. The company's threat intelligence group says there's strong indication the hackers were using AI to hack the tool. And Venmo is getting a big redesign. The payments platform will now, by default, limit the visibility of your transactions to just friends. Previously, they were visible to everyone on the platform, unless a person specified otherwise. With Tech Trends, I'm Mike Dubusky, ABC News.
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0: here with George Burge. Is it like nerve-wracking that your first couple songs went to number one? Like, is it hard putting out your, figuring out what your next one's going to be?
1: I had been praying and really struggling with what my next single was going to be. There's a lot of weight trying to back up hits in country music because they're so, so hard to come by. And there's so much music out there, and there's so many talented folks, and trying to separate yourself and make music that means something and says something, but it's still something that people want to have on repeat. It's just like this weight on your shoulders, you know? And when I wrote Mind on You and when I wrote Cowboy Songs, I knew I had the single, and I had not had that feeling yet. And so I've been praying about it. This song just came to me like out of thin air.

they didn't teach me this in broadcast school. I didn't go to broadcast school, but if I did, they wouldn't have taught me this. Here we go. Here's a song from the Chief about the boss. It's Eric Church and Springsteen on Taste of Country Nights.

Coetzel featuring Jesse Murph and High Road, Taste of Country Nights with Evan Paul. Hang in there with me. On the way next, we'll talk about country music news and what's trending at tasteofcountry.com after Bailey Zimmerman and Chevy Silverado on Taste of Country Nights.

0: country there. That's Bailey Zimmerman and Chevy Silverado. Taste of Country Nights. It's Evan Paul. Let's get a look at what's trending in country music at tasteofcountry.com. I recently interviewed Jason Aldean. We got to talking about a song on his new album called Help You Remember.
1: It was written about my uncle who passed away in Lewy body dementia and my father-in-law who currently has Lewy body dementia. So it's, you know, it was one of those things that we wrote. It was like a really personal thing. And so, you know, you hear other people's stories about whether it be Alzheimer's or Parkinson's or dementia or things that, you know, their family members are going through. And I started noticing anytime we would play it for somebody that was going through any of that stuff, man, it was like waterworks, tears. And, you know, it was really kind of hitting a nerve with people. And so, you know, it's been cool to see. I mean, I think, you know, we kind of wrote that as like a little bit of a therapeutic thing, I think, for me and for like my family and my wife's family.
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14: 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This

Davis and Turn This Truck Around on Taste of Country Nights with Evan Paul. I got a lot coming up for you this hour. I'll tell you how to win a $500 Visa gift card shortly. Hardy's on the way with Tim McGraw, Eric Church, and Morgan Wallen. And speaking of Morgan Wallen, here's Chase and you.

0: Taste of Country Nights, hanging out with Blake Shelton. Was it cool working with Post Malone for Pour Me a Drink? What was that like?
1: Man, that really got me fired up again, honestly, about wanting to make a record and stick my neck.

connect back out there again, because, you know, being around Post Malone, I don't know if you've had a chance to interview him or be around him yet, but he's the happiest, most fired up human being I have ever met in my life. I mean, every single second of the day is a party for Post Malone.

0: Vincent Mason. That's called Wish You Well on Taste of Country Nights. A 96-year-old grandma is going viral on TikTok for funeral rules that she has for when she does pass away. And those three rules, she says, she wrote them down. Cry, but not too much. Bertha isn't invited. Dang, what did Bertha do to grandma? And the third rule of a 96-year-old grandma that's going viral for giving her funeral rules, the third rule is get drunk afterward. What a gem of a human. Her name is Grandma Lil, and she's going viral on TikTok. She's 96 years old. She's got over 50 million people checking her out. Good for her.
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5: TikTok is rolling out a new plan for subscribers across the pond. Matt Mattinson explains.
6: The short-form video platform announced Monday that it will offer an ad-free subscription to users in the UK. Simply called TikTok Ad-Free, it will be available to users aged 18 or older and will cost around £4 per month or a little over $5 US. It's unclear if the plan will be offered in the United States.
5: OpenAI is being sued by the family of a mass shooting victim. The widow of a man killed at Florida State University last year says ChatGPT gave the shooter instructions on how to carry out a mass murder. OpenAI insists that they're not to blame because their system only provided factual information. And a new report says workers at Meta are angry and miserable. The New York Times says they're revolting against a new policy that tracks their keystrokes, what's on their screens, and how they move their mouse. Meta says it's being done to train AI, but workers argue they're just training their replacements. Tech Report, I'm Mark Mayfield.
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Taste of Country Nights. A little fun fact about our next artist, John Morgan. He's quietly been a writer of some of Jason Aldean's biggest songs of Jason Aldean's career, and then recently decided to step out himself and sing some of the songs he wrote. Here's one of them. It's called Kid Myself from John Morgan on Taste of Country Nights with Evan Paul.

0: Tonight, we're hanging out with our guest co-host tonight, Kenny Chesney. What's the difference, would you say, like when you're playing one of your stadium shows as opposed to like a small, intimate show? Like, what's the difference as a performer?
1: Well, it's two different animals. You know, to go to a stadium show, when I first started doing stadium shows, I went, wow, there's a lot more ground to cover. You know, I got to the point where we felt really good in arenas and we'd worked our way up to that point. And then we started going to the stadiums, and that's a whole different, you know, different level. But we've been doing the stadiums now since 2005. It's crazy to think about. So in the planning and in the production and in the planning of the set list, I've in my brain, I'm going, okay, how good a shape are you going to have to be in to do this? And it's always, I got to be, you know, the music's one thing.

0: got you there from Kelsey Hart. That's called Fireworks on your second shift here with Taste of Country Nights. It's Evan Paul. What's happening out there in radio world? What you got going on, man?
1: I'll tell you, man, I'm outside hosing off my driveway. I've been out here for about an hour. One of the dang kids next door to plays with my son left a whole peanut butter and jelly sandwich on the driveway for about 3 hours. And covered in ants. So I've been spending the past while out here trying to drown all of them and put them gone ants down the drain. And it is not easy, I tell you what.
0: Oh, that happened to me the other day with our 2-year-old dropped a popsicle right on our front porch, and it ended up being like a stadium full of ants came to show up. You know, I was like, oh my gosh.
2: 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Oh,

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20: The risk of hantavirus to the general public remains very, very low.
19: That's not stopping New Yorkers from being concerned.
21: Kind of scary because obviously we've had the COVID pandemic before.
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19: It all comes as passengers disembark from the hantavirus-infested cruise, with many undergoing quarantine or health monitoring. In New York, I'm Natalie Migliori.
18: The Trump administration is proposing a new rule that would expand access to fertility treatment benefits for employees. The rule would create a new exempted insurance benefit similar to dental and vision benefit coverage. The White House moving to make IVF and other fertility treatments more affordable. Employer-sponsored fertility benefits would have a lifetime cap of $120,000. Health update. I'm Sarah Lee Kessler.
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0: 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It's Joe and Jana for the morning show tomorrow morning. 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
17: The risk of hantavirus to the general public remains very, very low.
16: That's not stopping New Yorkers from being concerned.
18: Kind of scary because obviously we've had the COVID pandemic before.
19: I haven't really heard much about it, so I'm not too worried.
16: It all comes as passengers disembark from the hantavirus-infested cruise, with many undergoing quarantine or health monitoring. In New York, I'm Natalie Migliori.
15: The Trump administration is proposing a new rule that would expand access to fertility treatment benefits for employees. The rule would create a new exempted insurance benefit similar to dental and vision benefit coverage. The White House moving to make IVF and other fertility treatments more affordable. Employer-sponsored fertility benefits would have a lifetime cap of $120,000. Health update. I'm Sarah Lee Kessler.
20: 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She said sometimes you just gotta hold on and know we'll get through this.
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The part of the show where I play two brand new country songs back to back while you're getting your job done tonight. And you let me know which one you like better. Here's Blake Shelton's new one. It's called Let Him In Anyway on your Taste of Country Nights daily download.

0: Taste of Country Nights. Our special guest co-host tonight is Jason Aldean. Big collaboration, of course, on your album, Songs About Us, called Songs About Us, with Luke Bryan. Was there ever a Luke Bryan song that you heard and you were like, dang, I wish I got that one?
1: You know, I remember Drunk on You, which Luke had a big hit on, and I remember them pitching me that song at some point, and I don't remember which album it was for, but I remember them pitching the song and me just thinking at the time, like, man, it's really cool, but it's not what we're looking for. We were looking for tempos. We kind of had the rest of the album done, and I was kind of looking for one specific thing, and just that wasn't it. And then I heard his version of it later, and I was like, yep, missed that one, you know. But, you know, honestly, I mean, songs land where they're supposed to, and I think he was supposed to end up with that one. Obviously had a huge hit on it, and we may not have. So it was that's just one that I remember we didn't cut that it ended up being a hit. Man, over the last 20 years, our songs have probably been soundtrack to a lot of people's lives out there that have listened, you know, and Luke's as well. Love them or hate them, they've been the soundtrack to your life probably a lot of them.

0: Morgan Wallen featuring Post Malone, I Ain't Coming Back on Taste of Country Nights. And speaking of Morgan Wallen, I know you'd like to go see him in concert, especially for free. 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It'll be right after 7 o'clock. I'll get on here and give you a code to enter on the website, and you have like an hour to enter that code, and that unlocks an entry for you. So make sure you're listening tomorrow night right after 7. Speaking of Ella Langley, one of my favorite tracks from her, Weren't for the Wind. I got that coming up next for us on Taste of Country Nights. 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
4: From ABC News Tech Trends. OpenAI is facing a new lawsuit from the family of Tiru Chaba, who was one of the two people killed during a mass shooting at Florida State University last year. The suit claims the alleged shooter, Phoenix Ickner, used ChatGPT for input and information in planning the shooting, and that OpenAI didn't do enough to stop that from happening. The company tells Engadget it did not encourage or promote illegal or harmful activity. Google says it's discovered a group of hackers trying to exploit a vulnerability in an unnamed two-factor authentication tool, which could have been used to orchestrate a mass exploitation event. The company's threat intelligence group says there's strong indication the hackers were using AI to hack the tool. And Venmo is getting a big redesign. The payments platform will now, by default, limit the visibility of your transactions to just friends. Previously, they were visible to everyone on the platform, unless a person specified otherwise. With Tech Trends, I'm Mike Dubusky, ABC News.
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0: Taste of Country Nights. We are hanging out right now with Zach Topp. Tell me about growing up in your house, the music that was always playing.
1: My folks had George Strait playing in the house, you know, nonstop. That was their favorite. So grew up on a lot of that. And then on a lot of Marty Robbins too. We loved cowboy songs. Anything to do with that was, I was really into. But I was, you know, 8, 9, or 10 years old, starting to, you know, I started playing when I was 5 years old and wow. Took it real serious. I played guitar probably for 3 hours a day, you know, from the age of 5 to 15. That was, my folks had a briefcase of cassette tapes, and they had a tape machine down in the basement, and I'd go sit in a little music room and put them tapes in one by one and try and learn every one of them on guitar and learn the words to them and sing them and stuff. And so, you know, they had a bunch of that old country stuff, and I just loved it. I was ate up with it. I didn't want to hear any.

0: You know, you don't say this often, but thank God for an injury. Tucker Wetmore got injured and ended his football career in college, picked up the guitar, and that's how we get songs like that. Hey, it's Evan Paul on the radio with Luke Combs now. Here's Better Together.
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0: darling.
1: Mm-hmm. Why is he always calling you darling, though? I mean, for real, every time you talk to him, you're like, darling, what is that? Hey, it's Evan Paul, Taste of Country Nights. Low Cash and Wrong Hearts is on. After this, we'll talk about what's trending in country.

0: country from Low Cash. That's their brand new song called Wrong Hearts on Taste of Country Nights. It's Evan Paul. Let's get a look at what's trending in country music at tasteofcountry.com. I recently interviewed Jason Aldean. We got to talking about a song on his new album called Help You Remember.
1: It was written about my uncle who passed away in Lewy body dementia and my father-in-law who currently has Lewy body dementia. So it's, you know, it was one of those things that we wrote. It was like a really personal thing. And so, you know, you hear other people's stories about whether it be Alzheimer's or Parkinson's or dementia or things that, you know, their family members are going through. And I started noticing anytime we would play it for somebody that was going through any of that stuff, man, it was like waterworks, tears, and, you know, it was really kind of hitting the nerve with people. And so, you know, it's been cool to see. I mean, I think, you know, we kind of wrote that as like a little bit of a therapeutic thing, I think, for me and for like my family and my wife's family.
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5: Attorneys for one of the victims killed in the 2025 Florida State University campus shooting is naming ChatGPT's AI chatbot a co-conspirator in a massive lawsuit.
6: I don't know if there's enough zeros to put on that, but we're going to fight for every single cent that it's worth. And we're also going to fight on behalf of Ms. Chaba to create the change she wants to see.
5: Attorney Bakari Sellers says ChatGPT should have escalated to human intervention after shooter Phoenix Eichner asked for instructions on how to carry out the mass shooting and the murder of Tiru Chaba. He says the trillion-dollar company must pay for failing to warn the general public about the known dangers of their product. OpenAI insists they're not to blame because their system only provided factual information. Apple is set to update Mac OS. Bloomberg says they're going to refine the liquid glass design language. It's being done to clean up some rough edges in the Tahoe interface that include poor contrast. And TikTok is rolling out an ad-free subscription to users in the UK. Tech Report, I'm Matt Mattinson.
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24: From ABC News Tech Trends. OpenAI is facing a new lawsuit from the family of Tiru Chaba, who was one of the two people killed during a mass shooting at Florida State University last year. The suit claims the alleged shooter, Phoenix Ickner, used ChatGPT for input and information in planning the shooting, and that OpenAI didn't do enough to stop that from happening. The company tells Engadget it did not encourage or promote illegal or harmful activity. Google says it's discovered a group of hackers trying to exploit a vulnerability in an unnamed two-factor authentication tool, which could have been used to orchestrate a mass exploitation event. The company's threat intelligence group says there's strong indication the hackers were using AI to hack the tool. And Venmo is getting a big redesign. The payments platform will now, by default, limit the visibility of your transactions to just friends, Previously, they were visible to everyone on the platform unless a person specified otherwise. With Tech Trends, I'm Mike Dubusky, ABC News.
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0: Kicking off your Taste of Country Nights top three countdown, another Ella Langley track in there would be Her. It's Evan Paul with your three most requested songs of the night. Number two comes to us from...
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0: Not to be confused with Rocky Mountain Oysters. 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Corey Kent, Co. Wetzel, number one tonight on your Taste of Country Nights Top 3 Countdown. It's funny because you've likely heard this song so many times that you now know it like a back road. Here's Sam Hunt.
1: Gotta go.

0: ain't done.
1: New country there from Atlas. That's called Devil Ain't Done. Taste of Country Nights with Evan Paul. Trying to spread some good news and some joy for your second shift here. A boy donated $10,000 to support veterans and first responders by selling his artwork. 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We need more people like you, Gunner, in the world. Thank you for what you do. Hang on, we're coming back. I got Rascal Flatts, Life is a Highway, kicking us off next on Taste of Country Nights.
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5: TikTok is rolling out a new plan for subscribers across the pond. Matt Mattinson explains.
6: The short-form video platform announced Monday that it will offer an ad-free subscription to users in the UK. Simply called TikTok Ad-Free, it will be available to users aged 18 or older and will cost around £4 per month or a little over $5 US. It's unclear if the plan will be offered in the United States.
5: OpenAI is being sued by the family of a mass shooting victim. The widow of a man killed at Florida State University last year says ChatGPT gave the shooter instructions on how to carry out a mass murder. OpenAI insists that they're not to blame because their system only provided factual information. And a new report says workers at Meta are angry and miserable. The New York Times says they're revolting against a new policy that tracks their keystrokes, what's on their screens, and how they move their mouse. Meta says it's being done to train AI, but workers argue they're just training their replacements. Tech Report, I'm Mark Mayfew.
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0: I think that's one of Rascal Flatts' best songs. Jay DeMarcus from Rascal Flatts, his teenage son, said this about it.
1: I think an overrated one is Life is a Highway.
0: Oh, stop it.
1: I think it's overrated.
2: Oh, I'm going to spank you when we get back.
0: How's that overrated?
1: I know it's done a lot, but it's a lot of just the same thing. You know, like,
2: yeah, this is hard to listen to. I'm not going to lie.
0: It's tough. It's tough. But even like the guitars, like the riffs are the same, but they're different guitars. It adds more of a.
1: No, the guitar is great. Jodan played that awesome. It's a hot take. It's a hot take for sure.
0: Oh, gosh. Let's keep it going now with Luke Bryan and Country and She Knows It on Taste of Country Nights. Then I'm

0: 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It's Joe and Jana for the morning show tomorrow morning. Good News Wednesday.
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1: Double wide, quick stop, midnight tea, top jack in her cherry coat town. Mama and daddy put the roots right here, 'cause this is where the car broke down.

Williams on Taste of Country Nights. Check this one out. Lauren Elena featuring Chase Matthew. Lauren told me this was her husband's favorite song of all people. It's called All My Exes.

0: New Country. That's Lauren Elena featuring Chase Matthew and All My Exes on Taste of Country Nights. Real quick, I want to let you know that tomorrow night, right after 7 o'clock, I have another code that I'm going to give you on the show that you can enter at tasteofcountry.com to unlock a special entry for yourself and a guest to go see Morgan Wallen and Ella Langley in Chicago. Jealous? That would be so cool. You know what? Whenever they send these emails to us to about the next contest, they always write, a reminder, you can't win, Evan. You work here. I don't know why they keep doing that. Maybe it's because they keep registering to win. I got your chance to register to win that trip tomorrow, right after 7 o'clock on Taste of Country Nights. Speaking of Ella Langley, we'll kick things off with Choosing Texas next.
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21: 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The 10,000 steps a day standard became popular during the 1960s as a marketing campaign to sell pedometers in Japan. Experts say while walking is important to avoid gaining weight, so is a calorie deficit and combining cardio with strength training to build muscle and burn calories. I'm Rob Martier.
20: Ozempic and Wegovy pills are now available for same-day delivery on Amazon. The Ozempic pill recently launched after the January launch of the Wegovy pill. The GLP-1s were originally made as weekly injectables for type 2 diabetes and obesity treatment. The pill versions are to be taken once daily. Meanwhile, Eli Lilly is still awaiting FDA approval for its new weight loss pill, Foundayo. It sent new information to the FDA following a request for more safety data. Health update, I'm Scott Pringle.
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It's your number one for new country. Good morning. Welcome to the third shift. I'm Brett Allen with the Red Clay Strays. Here's Demons in Your Choir. 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

Eric Church had a rough start, but ended up giving one of the best commencement speeches ever. I'll tell you more about that after Dylan Scott. Here's what he'll never have on the third shift. 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
1: That's Tim McGraw, Morgan Wallen, Hardy, and one of the best commencement speech givers I've ever heard, Eric Church with MacArthur on the third shift. Eric Church was given the commencement speech at North Carolina Chapel Hill over the weekend. And if you haven't got a chance to listen to it, plenty worth the time. But unfortunately, it didn't really start out well. They couldn't hear him.
2: I want to say that I grew up, as was mentioned. Oh, they can't hear me? Okay. You got me now? All right. Should I juggle or what do you want me to do?
1: Talk about an awkward moment. He sat there and strung the guitar. I mean, if anybody had control, though, it was him. He's dealt with that kind of stuff before. And he went on to give one of the most incredible speeches I've ever heard. He compared life to the strings on a guitar. If you haven't had a chance, it's on YouTube. You can see the whole thing. Just look up North Carolina 2026 commencement speech.
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as so many schools are giving their commencements these days, Luke Combs was able to earn an honorary degree in music from Appalachian State. I think he's earned it for sure. 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

Turn us up. 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

number one for New Country. I'm Brett Allen. We got a big day today, and then tomorrow, NFL fans, man, excited. The NFL going to release their 2026-2027 schedule now. It's not supposed to come out until a little bit later. Don't believe the leaks you're going to see. The official schedule comes out later in the evening tomorrow. This is Cat Country.

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Yeehaw! We've got new country on demand. Yeah! 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

taking you where the blacktop ends. 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

we've heard that anxiety is bad for you, but it actually might be helping you live longer. I've got that coming up for you. But first, the newest coach on The Voice. They had Reba, they had Blake, they had Kelly Clarkson. Now they're going to have Riley Green. 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You should.

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1: You can tell your old man you'd do some largemouth fishing another time.

Now there's a box of greasy parts sitting in the trunk of that 65. Still waiting on you and your

awoke all alone one Sunday morning with this song stuck in my head. And in that moment, something or someone spoke to me. They said there was still a verse that needed to be written for this song. And to get up and write it down. There's a book that's sitting in your house somewhere that could use some dusting off. There's a man who died for all our sins. Hang him from the cross. You can give your life to Jesus and he'll give you a second chance.

0: Country, 107.3. We've heard that stress and anxiety are bad for you, and evidently together they are, but a different kind of anxiety might actually be good for you. It's the Third Shift. I'm Brett Allen. They did a study that showed certain types of anxiety can actually help you live longer. The first is the unhealthy type, the one that's tied to stress and mood swings and poor mental health. But then there's another one described as, they're calling it, emotional reactivity and internal stability. They call it ERIS. It means, you know, being cautious and anxious without the emotional instability. Folks with ERIS, E-R-I-S, had a 35% lower risk of death over 15 years. So, yeah, if you're anxious about being anxious, maybe your anxiety is actually helping you out.
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0: Ella Langley once called the song You Look Like You Love Me the song that just keeps giving because it kept winning her awards, but this is another one of those songs for her. 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From Ella Langley, here's Choosing Texas.
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It's the third shift. Don't forget, today we want to send you to Chicago. 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Morgan Wallen, Ella Langley, same place, almost the same time. You could win it for free. Be listening today. We've got five codes to give you. First one's at 8:20 this morning. Here's Megan Maroney and Beautiful Things on the third shift. 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

0: If you're sending your kid to kindergarten in the fall, something you're going to definitely need to do this summer is potty train them. Some schools are complaining kids are showing up for kindergarten and haven't been potty trained yet. So they send them home for a week and let the parents take care of it.
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It's the third shift. I'm Brett Allen, and it is time for New After Two, where we give you a bunch of brand new stuff all in a row. Six brand new songs lined up back to back. Got new stuff coming up from the band Perry. Here's Drew Baldridge and Rebel on New After Two. 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

Your small town heart always feels at home with a little twang. 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
1: It's Alexandra Kay on New After 2 with Straight for the Hearts on the third shift. A lady who actually spoke up when there were rumors flying not too long ago about Keith Urban and his guitarist. They were said to be together after the Nicole Kidman divorce. And actually, the rumor was that Maggie Baugh, his guitarist, was part of the reason why they may have split up. And Alexandra Kay went on Taste of Country Nights to say that that's definitely not the case.
2: She's a good friend of mine, and I know that that's absolutely not true. And I've met her boyfriend, and like, she's very happy, and she has nothing to do with that whole relationship. So I feel sad for everybody involved.
1: It is kind of sad that, you know, the celebrities, not only are their professional lives underneath a microscope, but their personal lives too. So if you want to see more on what Alexandra Kay had to say, we've got the full interview at tasteofcountry.com.
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1: We've definitely reached a point where people are second-guessing themselves regarding whether or not they want to post so many pictures of their kids online. 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
6: My

I got a message from Eleanor on our app saying how much she loves this new one from Josh Ross. Well, let's get it in for you, Eleanor. Here's Hate How You Look on the Third Shift. Cat Country 107.3. It's hard.

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impact does AI really have on the job market? Well, a new study says that 26% of April's job layoffs were due to AI. 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

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I got Morgan Wallen coming up. Also Ella Langley. I'm Brett Allen with Trey Pendley. Here's Family Man on Cat Country 107.3.

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1: I'm a redneck, 'cause I drink beer and I dip skull. Guess I'm a rambler.

We all know the price of gas is going up and up and up, and it's starting to cost people even more, not just at the pump. I'll explain why coming up after Ella Langley. Here's Warren for the Wind, Cat Country, 107.3.

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1: It does feel like these days it's harder and harder to agree with somebody, but we can all agree that people who steal things suck, right? Can we agree on that? It's Jason Aldean with Don't Tell on Me on the Third Shift. I'm Brett Allen. The cost of gas going up has an impact on everything, right? It's impacting goods, it's impacting services, and now people are finding that they're going to have to repair their cars because of the cost of gas, because other people have decided to start stealing it from cars. They're drilling into gas tanks in order to get the gas from the car. And as one victim explains, you know, you'd be better off just asking the person if they would give your gas over, because it costs them more to repair the gas tank.
2: You stole 5 gallons of gas times five. That's $25. But in reality, that cost me $2,500.
1: It's the highest form of entitlement, right? When you steal from somebody else, if you didn't earn it, don't take it.
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More codes coming up today. 5 of them to give out. First one's at 8:20. I got useless trivia coming up in just minutes. 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
3: After

Time for a little useless trivia for you. Here's your question. You can do this in every state except South Carolina. What is it? You think you got a guess? Let me know what you think it is through our app, or, you know, you can just play with your friends. I'll come back with the right answer next. Here's Morgan Waller, Cat Country 107.3.

0: All right, you can do this in every state except South Carolina. It's tonight's useless trivia question. Do you think you know what it is? You get it right with your friends. The answer is buying a lottery ticket from a vending machine. 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
1: Well, it was down some street we couldn't even pronounce. 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

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Yeehaw! 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

halfway through the week and more than halfway through the third shift. I'm Brad Allen, and we're going to bring you to the finish line in no time. Morning show will be here soon, and we got more of today's country to get to first. Kenny Chesney's on the way, Kane Brown, and Jason Aldean. We'll take a little ride on Cat Country 107.3.

Kane Brown getting a little bit of flack because he was asked about his Mount Rushmore of country music. He said George Strait, Morgan Wallen, Shania Twain. He said Ella Langley, but he thought it was too early in her career. So instead, he said himself, add himself to that list. 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

0: Cat Country, 107.3. Matt Cooper, there's highs and lows on the third shift. I'm Brett Allen. A list of the most popular songs being played on jukeboxes is pretty important, right? That tells you what people are actually choosing when they're out having fun. And it's a good sign for Ella Langley that her song Choosin' Texas is the most played song on TouchTune jukeboxes this far. Morgan Wallen had two songs on that list. Bad Bunny had one. Olivia Dean had one. But yeah, Ella Langley, the most played song on TouchTune jukeboxes. That's amazing. She's coming up next. I've got her latest song, Be Her, on the way on the third shift.
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0: If you've got someone who's graduating from college this year, you really should have them watch Eric Church's commencement speech from the University of North Carolina, Chapel Hill. You can look it up on YouTube. One of the best commencement speeches I've ever seen. Here's Eric Church, Tim McGraw, Morgan Wallen, and Hardy. 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

Your neighbors will thank you. 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South Jersey's number one for new country. 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All right.

There's Grayland James with Water at a Wedding on the third shift. I'm Brett Allen. It's going to do it for me. Have a great day. The morning show's coming in next. We've got your next Morgan Wallen Code at 8:20. Here's Jordan Davis with Next Thing You Know on the third shift. 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
14: From the Town Square, New Jersey, Info and Weather Network, I'm Chief Meteorologist Dan Zarrow. Rain arrives today, eventually, really this evening. But first, it's going to get quite breezy and pretty warm today. A full 5 to 10 degrees warmer than yesterday. High temperature 73 this afternoon. Top wind gust up to 30 miles an hour with a mix of scattered showers and thunderstorms are likely tonight with a low of 57. Showers exit early tomorrow, then we'll see partial clearing. A little bit cooler, high 67. Get weather 24/7 wherever you are. 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

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We got a fabulous trip we'd like to send you on to Chicago to see Morgan Wallen and more. We have your first chance to win coming up at 8:20 this morning. Morgan Wallen, Chicago. Cat

0: It's Cat Country 107.3. Mornings with Joe and Jana. Good morning. Welcome to a Wednesday morning. It's the 13th day of August, or 13th day of May.
1: Oh, don't rush me through the summer yet, please.
0: I was very excited. I woke up today. It's Apple Pie Day. Yes.
1: You do like your pie.
0: It's also Receptionist Day today, and it's World FM Day. I'm like, wow, we're on FM. But no, in this case, World FM Day stands for World Facilities Management.
1: Yeah.
0: I'm not so excited anymore.

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1: Good morning, we're Joe and you need to know this morning. Ocean City voters are returning Mayor Jay Gillian to office for a fifth straight term. Gillian defeated current council members Keith Hartzell and Peter Madden after campaigning on stabilizing taxes and improving the city's bond rating.
2: The end of operations by Spirit Airlines in Atlantic City International Airport could impact the South Jersey Transportation Authority. Fitch Ratings has placed the authority on rating watch negative, signaling a possible downgrade.
1: And the Casino Reinvestment Development Authority will hear plans later this month for a proposed new Goldfish Beach Bar in Atlantic City. The beach bar, formerly known as the Chelsea Beach Bar, had faced years of neighborhood complaints. A hearing on the new location at Bellevue and Georgia Avenues scheduled for next week.
2: And your South Jersey weather for today, warm and breezy, high 73. Expect rain tonight.
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1: Did you see Carrie Underwood fully leaned into her rock star era on the American Idol finale? Oh, it was with Motley Crue. They performed Home Sweet Home and Kickstart My Heart. The crowd loved it. The internet, mixed reviews per usual, but Carrie definitely held her own for sure. We've got that performance up now. CatCountry1073.com. Make sure you check it out. Sticking with Carrie Underwood, she is choosing peace over chaos right now. Honestly, respect for that for sure. She's still got little kids. After wrapping yet another season of American Idol, she's slowing things down to spend more time with her family and her husband, Mike Fisher, on their farm in Tennessee. Don't expect a big 2026 tour from her. She really is taking it easy for the next few months. Carrie Underwood's summer plans, she's still got some, which she's going to get herself up to. They're up now on the Cat Country 107.3 app. That's Jana's Fangirl Update on Cat Country 107.3.

0: It's Cat Country 107.3 Mornings with Joe and Jana, Dasha, Austin. Happy Wednesday. You know what that means.
1: Could use a little good news today.
0: That's right, kids. It's Good News Wednesday. We want to spread the news that is good from you.
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0: It's Cat Country 107.3 Mornings with Joe and Jana. It's time to start thinking about what you're going to do this summer. Maybe a national park is in your future.
1: Ooh.
0: I have an interesting question for you, Jana. What's the number one thing that takes people's lives in national park? What do people die from the most at national park?
1: Selfies.
0: No.
1: When they're like on a mountain or something and they fall off? Oh.
0: No. It's not drowning, it's not falling, it's not animal attacks, it's not selfies.
1: Is it dehydration?
0: Top reason for death, heart attacks.
1: Okay.
0: You better start working out if you're going to the national parks.
1: There you go.
0: Get in shape.
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0: 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Good morning.

0: It's Cat Country 107.3 Mornings with Joe and Jana. Uh-oh, what happened? 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
7: From the Town Square, New Jersey Info and Weather Network, I'm Chief Meteorologist Dan Zarrow. Rain arrives today, eventually, really this evening, but first it's going to get quite breezy and pretty warm today. A full 5 to 10 degrees warmer than yesterday. High temperature 73 this afternoon, top wind gust up to 30 miles an hour with a mix. Scattered showers and thunderstorms are likely tonight with a low of 57. Showers exit early tomorrow.

0: And we'll see partial clearing, a little bit cooler, high 67. 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

0: 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Time now for your Cat Country Joke of the Morning. Julia has sent us the joke we're going to use this morning.
1: Julia, thank you.
0: So a woman was taking a nap. After she woke up, she told her husband, "Hey, I just dreamed that you gave me a pearl necklace. What do you think it means?" Coyly, he said, "You'll find out this evening." Well, the evening came and the man handed the woman a small package. She opened it up. Inside, a book entitled The Meaning of Dreams.
1: Oh, that's not nice.
0: Oh, you?
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0: watching you, Rodney Atkins. Cat Country 107.3, Mornings with Joe and Jana. It's Wednesday. That means Good News Wednesday. We want to share your good news.
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1: All right, where are we going?
0: Leesburg, Florida. A terminated employee caught on video taking a sledgehammer to a door at his former workplace.
1: Oh.
0: Drew Lord was fired from his job at a concrete company, was caught on surveillance at 9 the same night, returning to work. He drove up and used a sledgehammer to try to force the door open. When he was unsuccessful, he walked around to another door and apparently gained entry to the business, where he took a sledgehammer to his former boss's office.
1: Yeah, it's not going to end well.
0: Yeah, you never notice working here that we have those surveillance cameras? Yeah.

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We'd like to send you to Chicago this summer to see Morgan Wallen in concert. Five chances to win this fantastic trip today. First chance is at 8:20 this morning. Right now, latest from Megan Maroney, Beautiful Things. 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
1: Good morning. We're Joe and Janita Know this morning. Ocean City voters are returning Mayor Jay Gillian to office for a fifth straight term. Gillian defeated current council members Keith Hartzell and Peter Madden after campaigning on stabilizing taxes and improving the city's bond rating.
2: The end of operations by Spirit Airlines in Atlantic City International Airport could impact the South Jersey Transportation Authority. Fitch Ratings has placed the authority on rating watch negative, signaling a possible downgrade.
1: And the Casino Reinvestment Development Authority will hear plans later this month for a proposed new Goldfish Beach Bar in Atlantic City. The beach bar, formerly known as the Chelsea Beach Bar, had faced years of neighborhood complaints. A hearing on the new location at Bellevue and Georgia Avenues scheduled for next week.
2: And your South Jersey weather for today, warm and breezy, high 73. Expect rain tonight.
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0: 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Ooh.

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0: And we got a shout out, Mr. Darius Rucker, Hootie himself. He's 60. It's a new decade. 60 years young. Happy birthday, Darius Rucker.
1: Happy birthday, RJ Amato of Galloway. RJ is 41. Nick Coleman of Tuckerton is 40. Happy birthday, Gregory Novikowski of Cumberland. Gregory Novikowski of Cumberland is 62. Dana Cabanis is 56. Happy birthday, Dana. Happy birthday to John Petrosanti of Dorothy. John is 48.
0: Happy birthday, John.
1: Bridget Heron of Bayville celebrates today. It's Chris Rose's birthday. Chris is from Brigantine. Chris is 38. Happy birthday to Sherry Hannigan. Scott Carolla of Ocean City is 51. Happy birthday, Scott. Happy birthday to Jordan Barrett. And John Donaldson of Cape May celebrates today. Oh, one more. Jillian DiGiacinto of Petersburg is 47. Happy birthday, Jillian.
0: Happy birthday, Jill.
1: That's it. I said Jillian.
0: Still, I said Jill. It's fine.
1: You don't know that.
0: It's fine.
1: You don't know that.
0: Jillian, Jill, whatever your name is.
1: Her name is Jillian.
0: We know your name's Jillian, but...
1: If we missed you, happy one to you as well. The recipient of our Cat Country Big Birthday shout-out today, Scott Carolla of Ocean City, 51 today.
0: Scott, happy birthday!
1: If she wanted to be called Jill, the person who gave me your name would have said Jill.
0: That's not true.
1: But they said Jillian.
0: That's not always true.
1: It's always true.

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Morgan Wallen, Post Malone, I Ain't Coming Back. 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Your good news in a few minutes. But first, Cat Country Morning Birthday Shoutouts.

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1: Well, Lily from Cape May, first of all, she messaged us on the app. Thanks, Lily. She said, I have two things for good news. She said, first, my friend is okay after getting a non-cancerous tumor removed from her back in surgery. Oh, that's really good news. Yes. And then Lily says, my second good news is that Cape May Tech is having an art show tomorrow from 5 to 7. There you go. Fun.
0: All right.
1: Super fun.
0: More good news was just at my fingertips, and there it is. Bonnie says it's my mom's 83rd birthday. Happy birthday, Bonnie's mom.
1: Oh, cute.
0: And James says the bees are here to stay finally. Strawberries will be here soon.
1: Hope so. I love going berry picking.
0: I love going to ShopRite and berry picking.
1: Yeah.
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0: It's Cat Country 107.3 Mornings with Joe and Jana. Ella Langley, Weren't for the Wind. Morning trivia in about 15 minutes. We have tickets to a Sesame Place to give away. In the meantime, it's Good News Wednesday. We're talking all about your good news.
1: We've got more on the app right now. Thank you, Shaboozy.
0: There you go.
1: No, I thank him for her service. No. Jenny D. from Brigantine wrote in. She says, I love this one. Congratulations to the students at Brigantine Community School for getting inducted into the National Junior Honor Society tonight. That's her good news.
0: Wait, the National Junior Honor Society?
1: Yeah, I think it's for like middle school.
0: Come on, that doesn't count. That
1: yes, it does.
0: That counts about as much as a preschool graduation
1: straight
0: counts.
1: A's, that counts. If
0: you're in like fourth grade.
1: Middle
0: right?
1: school is not fourth grade.
0: All right, you're in
1: you're
0: sixth,
1: not that old. You can't be saying stuff like this.
0: You're in sixth grade.
1: Joseph.
0: It's not honors. It's not National Honor Society.
1: Together.
0: It's like
1: it's National.
0: National
1: Honor Society. Yeah,
0: it's like the
1: Junior
0: Varsity. It's like the Junior Varsity.
1: So that's like saying that like golfers in middle school and high school, it doesn't matter if they're really good because it's not. They're not in the PGA Tour.
0: Sure.
1: That's ridiculous. Get out of here. Don't listen to him. Don't listen to him. I'm proud of you kids.
0: If you can't get.
1: All day. Straight A's, yeah.
0: By the way, National Honor Society, I was not a member of that.
1: National Junior Honor Society.
0: I was the last person in my class that didn't make it.
1: Joe, you weren't even a member of the Junior Honor Society. Stop
0: there
1: it.
0: Was no Junior Honor Society when I was a kid because we were smart enough to know.
1: I can't.
0: There didn't need to be a Junior Honor Society.
1: Listen.
0: Because there was the real National Honor Society when you got to high school.
1: Don't group me into any of that nonsense that he's spitting right now, okay? We also have Sue from Folsom that wrote in. She says, Friday starts my... Oh, what? Joe, we got to take
0: She's graduating from preschool?
1: No! I knew you were going to say something ridiculous like that. Ah!
0: What's happening?
1: She said, Friday starts my two-week vacation. She's going to Florida for wow. rest and relaxation. She sounds like you.
0: RobMyHouse.com.
1: That's... Well, yeah. Well, there's that. That's Sue from Folsom, so you know her. She's going to Florida.
0: We have her address right here.
1: Yes. Oh, we do have
0: Megan from Northfield. Good news. My husband finally fixed the dishwasher.
1: Yeah.
0: Bad news. Woo. Now he walks around the house waiting for us to compliment him.
1: Great job, honey. Great job. Tom, good job, champ. From Joe and Jana.
0: It's Cat Country.

0: this way.
1: Skat Country 107.3 Mornings with Joe and Jonna. Trivia in about 10 minutes. In the meantime, Good News Wednesday. We're talking about your good news. We had that story from Megan. She said, my husband finally fixed the dishwasher.
2: Yeah.
1: I was like, what was wrong with the backup dishwasher?
2: That.
1: I heard your dishes were fine.
2: You got issues. There's something wrong with you.
1: Somebody's got to wash the dishes
2: something
1: when the dishwasher's down, right?
2: So wrong with you. I said what I said.
1: Good News Wednesday.
2: Yes. Oh, my gosh. We got so many more to get to. Ashley from Mullica Township wrote in. She said, my 18-year-old son, Doug, started the police academy last week. We're so proud of him. Can't wait for him to start his future. Congratulations, Doug.
1: Awesome. Aww. That's terrific.
2: That is
1: Thank
2: good
1: you.
2: News.
1: Thank you.
2: Yeah, that's incredible good news. And then Adam from Mays Landing. Shout out, Adam. He said, both of my daughters are graduating college within one day of each other. His daughter, Autumn, graduates Stockton on Friday, and his daughter, Madison, graduates the University of Vermont on Saturday. Road trip! Oh, that'll be fun. Vermont's beautiful. My sister-in-law's from there. I love Vermont.
1: What does this have to do with this?
2: His daughter's graduating from the University of Vermont.
1: I don't care that your sister was from Vermont.
2: I'm just saying, it's beautiful.
1: I don't care.
2: He's excited for his road trip. I'm saying he's going to have fun.
1: He's not excited for his road trip.
2: That's
1: he's excited
2: he
1: that his daughters are graduating from college.
2: Whatever, same thing.
1: I think you said road trip. I don't think it's actually.
2: It's there. Read.
1: Janine was on the phone. Let's get to her. Go ahead.
3: I am a teacher over at Atlantic City High School, and one of my students was chosen for the Teen Arts State nomination.
2: Ooh.
1: What does that mean?
3: So they performed over in Hamilton last week, and her solo was chosen to now go up and perform again for the state competition.
2: Oh, that's exciting.
3: Yeah.
2: That's great news.
3: Uh-huh.

0: It's Cat Country 107.3 Mornings with Joe and Jana. 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
7: From the Town Square, New Jersey Info and Weather Network, I'm Chief Meteorologist Dan Zarrow. Rain arrives today, eventually, really this evening, but first it's going to get quite breezy and pretty warm today. A full 5 to 10 degrees warmer than yesterday. High temperature 73 this afternoon, top wind gust up to 30 miles an hour with a mix of scattered showers and thunderstorms are likely tonight with a low of 57. Showers exit early tomorrow, then we'll see partial clearing, a little bit cooler, high 67. Get weather 24/7 wherever you are. 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

0: down that window. What is your problem? Why can't you roll it down?
1: He said, what's your problem? I'm done. I'm done.
0: He has to tell her to roll down her window.
1: Problem?
0: He's like, roll down your window. And then he tells her later, roll down your window. Why can't she just roll down her window?
1: So annoying. You're so
0: tell me once to roll down my window. It's down.
1: Goodbye.
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1: Hey.
0: This weekend. You got four tickets to Sesame Place when you win. Here's the question. 90% of kids used to do this.
1: Okay.
0: Today, it says 30% of kids still take part in this activity.
1: That's a lot less.
0: I still think that's a lot. I think the number is actually lower.
1: Okay.
0: And it's an activity traditionally done by girls. I'm not saying it's wrong or right. I'm not being sexist. I'm just saying
1: that's
0: traditionally
1: that's the norm. Okay.
0: When you think of this activity, it's mostly girls.
1: No, you could say that if that's true. It's true, it's true.
0: 90% of kids used to do this. Today, less than 30% of kids do it. What is it?
1: Okay.
0: 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Summer.

0: It's Cat Country 107.3. Mornings with Joe and Jonna. Morning trivia on the air. At stake, we have four tickets to Sesame Place this weekend. What's going on? Ahoy, mateys. It's Elmo's Pirate Weekend. Arr. All at Sesame Place in Philadelphia. Four tickets. Here's the question. 90% of kids used to do this. Today, only about 30%, although I think that's high. And I said this is an activity traditionally for girls. I'm not saying exclusively, but traditionally, it used to be an activity mostly for girls. What is it? Hi, Cat Country.
1: Is it jump roping?
0: Oh, my gosh. That's absolutely right.
2: Wow. Good job.
1: Yay.
0: You don't sound surprised. It's like you knew this.
1: Kind of. A little bit.
0: Oh, good.
2: She's just that good.
0: What's your name?
1: Brandy.
0: Brandy, where are you from?
1: Belle Plaine.
0: When was the last time you jumped rope, Brandy?
1: It's been years.
2: I'd need like three sports bras and a six pack for hope.
0: And a video so we could record that and
2: sure.
0: Watch it.
2: Mm. Yeah.
0: Who do you think could jump rope longer, me or you?
2: Double dutch, I'm out. Jump roping, I'm
0: the
2: kind
0: of... The question was jump roping.
2: I'm kind of getting back into it, especially with my...
0: You're getting back into jump roping?
2: Yeah, for fitness purposes. Yeah. I'm thinking about adding one on my trampoline.
0: This is not answering my question.
2: So I think it would be me, but only because I have a head start.
0: A head start?
2: Yeah.
0: I doubt that very highly.
2: Head start and training.
0: I'd be out jumping you for miles.
2: You think?

0: unforgettable. It's Cat Country 107.3 Mornings with Joe and Jana. Just heard from Kathy on the Cat Country 107.3 app. Kathy said, Joe, he's not asking her to roll down the windows. He's telling her he would roll down the windows for her.
1: Oh, well, there you go.
0: So I just looked it up. And yes, the lyrics in Florida Georgia Line's Cruise. So, baby, you a song. You make me want to roll my windows down and cruise. I've had girls persuade me to do a lot of things or try a lot of things. I never said to a girl, wow, you make me want to roll down my window.
1: You're so annoying.
0: The only way.
1: Can't you just let people be cute?
0: Ooh, that stinks. I need to roll down the window. That would be the only reason and a girl would make me want to roll down the window.
1: My eyes are rolling here.
0: I have to roll down the window. It smells. I don't know what kind of perfume you're wearing. Please never wear it again.
1: That's literally him every day. I come in with a Bath and Body Work new lotion.
0: I have to roll down the window now. You make me roll down the window.
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1: I don't know your motto, but mine is always once you get to Wednesday, as soon as that day is done, it's the weekend pretty much, okay? It's Friday Eve on Thursday. Friday is the weekend. I come in here Friday. I say I always work one weekend day because Friday is the weekend. But we all know that Saturday is fun day. And if you like good music and strong drinks and a crowd that's actually fun, you're going to start looking forward to it now. Once I tell you, you need to check it out. Country Night at the Yard at Bally's Atlantic City. I'm so happy that they started this. It's Jana, by the way. And every Saturday right now, it starts at 8:00. They have live bands. It's the perfect vibe of like chill and party. You got to get ready for Austin City Limits. They're the ones that are hitting the stage this weekend. Hit the bar for a whiskey lemonade or an orange smash. Just grab all your friends. Settle in for this one because you're not going to leave early. And if you're feeling really bold, the $15 blackjack tables are right there waiting. We convinced them to put those in there for you. So that's a blast. Obviously, you must be 21 to play. Gambling problem, you can call 1-800-GAMBLER. Check the Bally's AC website for the full lineup. I'm so happy they're doing this. Country Night at the Yard at Bally's Atlantic City this Saturday night starts at 8:00.
0: I'm sorry. I know this isn't in the script of the show, but I have to go back and ask you. Now, what is your motto? You started to tell us what your motto is, and I want to write it down here. So what is your motto?
1: As soon as Wednesday's done, it's the weekend.
0: Jana's motto.
1: As soon as Wednesday's done, it's the weekend.
0: Okay.
1: Yeah.
0: I'm going to frame that. 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
1: Trick.
2: Good morning, we're Joe and you need to know this morning. Ocean City voters are returning Mayor Jay Gillian to office for a fifth straight term. Gillian defeated current council members Keith Hartzell and Peter Madden after campaigning on stabilizing taxes and improving the city's bond rating.
3: The end of operations by Spirit Airlines in Atlantic City International Airport could impact the South Jersey Transportation Authority. Fitch Ratings has placed the authority on rating watch negative, signaling a possible downgrade.
2: And the Casino Reinvestment Development Authority will hear plans later this month for a proposed new Goldfish Beach Bar in Atlantic City. The beach bar, formerly known as the Chelsea Beach Bar, had faced years of neighborhood complaints. A hearing on the new location at Bellevue and Georgia Avenues scheduled for next week.
3: And your South Jersey weather for today, warm and breezy, high 73. Expect rain tonight.
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0: 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Something bring me back to the middle. All I really need is a little good
1: 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My favorite tweets in a couple minutes, and we're 10 minutes away from winning you a fabulous trip to Chicago to see Morgan Wallen and Ella Langley.
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1: And go.
0: There are five of them. Number one, to tell you the truth, I'm upset your email found me at all.
1: That's hysterical.
0: Number two, I've reached an age where every side of the bed is the wrong side.
1: Yeah. That's all right.
0: Number three, there's no silence louder than four strangers in the elevator collectively deciding that the floor numbers are the most fascinating things they've ever seen.
1: Just stare straight ahead. You'll be fine.
0: Number four, listen to your body. My body. Touch the cactus. Or Joe and Jana. These are my favorite tweets. Last one, number
1: Don't
0: five.
1: Don't do it. It hurts.
0: Cop, we have video of you running that stop sign. Me. Oh, my God. I'm so sick of you millennials sitting around watching videos all day.
1: My gosh.
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You in Chicago with Morgan Wallen. 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

0: It's Cat Country 107.3. Mornings with Joe and Jana. It is time. We've got a fabulous trip we'd like to send you on to Chicago, Illinois to see Morgan Wallen in concert. Ella Langley also on the bill.
1: Oh, it's going to be such a good show.
0: Two for one. Airfare, hotel, transportation expenses all included. 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And your first code of the day is 754.
1: 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You're on your way to Chi-Town. Chi-Town, Chicago, Winnie City. Morgan Wallen, Ella Langley, they're going to be there. It's going to be a great time. 754, Jess has your next code coming up at 10:20 this morning for that Morgan Wallen trip. 754.

0: Exactly. It's Cat Country 107.3. Mornings with Joe and Jana. What was I thinking? That's Dirk Bentley. Thomas Rhett and Jordan Davis. Ain't a bad life.
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0: It's Cat Country 107.3, Mornings with Joe and John. A new poll came out earlier this morning. 5,000 adults in the United States surveyed. More than half said they currently lack fun in their life. Well, if you're lacking fun, do what I did. Head to New Jersey Motorsports Park in Millville and race their go-karts. You might have done go-karts on the boardwalk before. That's nothing like this. High-speed go-karting that you can actually feel, and it is fun, it's fast, and it's out of this world. Actually, a lot of great things happening these days at New Jersey Motorsports Park. If you're into cars, motorcycles, or just looking for something totally different to do with family or friends, they've got it. They've got food truck festivals, special events, even chances to get behind the wheel yourself. If you're looking for something new, exciting, and add some fun in your life, New Jersey Motorsports Park in Millville. Tell them Joe Kelly sent you. New Jersey Motorsports Park in Millville. You're going to have fun.
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8: From the Town Square, New Jersey Info and Weather Network, I'm Chief Meteorologist Dan Zaro. Rain arrives today, eventually, really this evening. But first, it's going to get quite breezy and pretty warm today. A full 5 to 10 degrees warmer than yesterday. High temperature 73 this afternoon. Top wind gust up to 30 miles an hour with a mix of scattered showers and thunderstorms are likely tonight with a low of 57. Showers exit early tomorrow, then we'll see partial clearing. A little bit cooler, high 67. Get weather 24/7 wherever you are. 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
1: All right, where are we going?
0: Leesburg, Florida. A terminated employee caught on video taking a sledgehammer to a door at his former workplace.
1: Oh.
0: Drew Lord was fired from his job at a concrete company. He was caught on surveillance at 9 the same night, returning to work. He drove up and used a sledgehammer to try to force the door open. When he was unsuccessful, he walked around to another door and apparently gained entry to the business, where he took a sledgehammer to his former boss's office.
1: Yeah, it's not going to end well.
0: Yeah, he never noticed working here that we have those surveillance cameras.

0: It's Cat Country 107.3, Mornings with Joe and Jonna. Riley Green, Worst Way. Ladies and gentlemen, children of all ages, step right up because it's time for Jonna's Fangirl Update.
1: Did you see Carrie Underwood fully leaned into her rock star era on American Idol on the finale? It was with Motley Crue. They performed Home Sweet Home and Kickstart My Heart. The crowd loved it. The internet, though, mixed reviews per usual, but Carrie definitely held her own for sure. We've got the performance. If you missed it, it's up now, catcountry1073.com. Make sure you check that out. Carrie Underwood is choosing peace over chaos after that. And honestly, respect. So yeah, American Idol wrapped. She's now slowing things down a little bit. She wants to spend more time with the fam and her husband, Mike Fisher, on their farm. She's got little kids still. So don't expect a big 2026 tour from her. She really is taking it easy for the next few months. Carrie Underwood's summer plans, we've got them up for you on the Cat Country 107.3 app. That's Jonna's Fangirl Update brought to you by Apex East Roofing. 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

0: It's Cat Country 107.3 Mornings with Joe and Jana. 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We got a fantastic trip for you to win. 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

0: 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Big shout out to our birthday person of the day today, Scott Carolla of Ocean City. Scotty is 51 today.
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0: 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This guy's going to be the Ocean City Music Pier this summer.
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How's your Wednesday going? I'm Tara Holly. It's a privilege to be coming along with you. Looking forward to Russell Dickerson, Zach Brown Band on the way. Here's Dustin Lynch with Mackenzie Porter. This is Cat Country 107.3.

Good timing. We are awfully close to you getting the next hourly code, qualifying you to win that trip to see Morgan Wallen in the Windy City. That's coming up right around 10:20. So get ready. The Zach Brown Band. It's Cat Country 107.3. You know what?

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1: You and your best friend could be flying to Chicago to see Morgan Wallen there in the Windy City. Let's make it happen. I'm Tara Holly. Just heard from Riley Green. Yeah, so thanks to Big Loud Records, you take your favorite person and we will cover your transportation expenses, tickets to the show, plus a two-night hotel stay there in Chicago. Let's get you qualified. This hour's code is 159. Enter 159 inside the app. Once again, that number is 159. And good luck to you. Speaking of which, we got some Morgan Wallen, Post Malone on the way, Blake Shelton too. Keep it right here.
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0: 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Hey, we're Joe and Jana for the morning show. 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

Just because I love you, let me give you this hour's code one more time to get you qualified to go see Morgan Wallen in Chicago coming up this June. That was 159. Don't tell anybody I told you. That's 159. Here's Morgan now, of course, with Ella Langley. I Can't Love You Anymore. 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
1: Well, they finally debuted it, and it's safe to say locals aren't exactly thrilled. 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It's basically an electric SUV that's pulling the cars now, and people are worried that this thing is going to go way too fast once the boardwalk is flooded with people. 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

0: Well, hey, I'm Tara Holly, my friend. Hope you are doing amazingly well. We're going to keep you company with the best music, just some fun little distractions. And probably there's at least one person listening from the parking lot pretending they're not avoiding responsibilities. We've all been there. You're with your people. Here's Megan Maroney.
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God bless the working man. This is where work feels more like play.

Tara Holly. Pleasure to be keeping you company with Tucker Wetmore on the way. Some Blake Shelton, too, right now. Jason Aldean and Carrie Underwood. 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
1: Corey Kent with Coetzal Rocky Mountain Low. Hi, I'm Tara Holly. Do you ever go grocery shopping like you're going to become a brand new person in the coming week? Because last weekend I did some shopping. I was like, all right, I'm going to cook more this week. I'm going to do some meal prep. I'm going to take healthy stuff to work. It's going to be a whole new chapter. You know, when you go strong for a couple of days and then, you know, by Tuesday night, you're eating a bowl of cereal, which, yes, was me just last night. It was really good cereal. Pretty healthy cereal for the most part. Both bowls that I scarfed down, but some of those vegetables that I purchased are still sitting in the refrigerator, and I still don't know what I'm going to do with that bok choy. You know what I mean? You ever done anything like that? Okay. Well, I would love to hear from you. If you have any thoughts on that or really about anything at all, we love chatting with you inside the app. Hang on for some Chris Young. Ella Langley coming up next.
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In case you were wondering, yes, we will have another code getting you qualified to go see Morgan Wallen in the Windy City this upcoming June, thanks to Big Loud Records. Right around 120, give or take, that code will be headed your way. 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

0: 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Hey, we're Joe and Jana for the morning show. Tomorrow morning, our question of the day, when was the last time you gave someone the finger?
1: 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Tell

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Sarah here. I'm going to let the music talk to you here for just a bit. Hang on for some Tyler Hubbard, Luke Combs too, and now Josh Ross, Hate How You Look. 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It's hard to-

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0: How you doing, Tara Holly? There's something about Wednesday that actually I like. You know, it's not Monday. We've made, like, forward progress, but there's still time to do the things you meant to get done this week. At least, I don't know. Or maybe it's because it was always cheeseburger day back when I was in school. Anyway, here's Justin Moore.
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I'm just saying, today's National Apple Pie Day, if you want to order some dessert after lunch. I mean, it almost feels like our duty as American citizens. 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
1: 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Yeah, you do. And of course, just heard from him with Don't We? I'm Tara Holly. 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

0: One more thing about National Apple Pie Day. You know, I've been looking for ways to make life feel more luxurious. In simple ways, all right? Even during the work week, little moments that put a smile on your face. And I have a hard time thinking that ordering some kind of a dessert would not put a smile on your face. I'm thinking. Here's Bailey Zimmerman.
1: 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Why?

0: 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Hey, we're Joe and Jana for the morning show. 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

0: Cody Johnson is just one of those artists that, he's doing what he was born to do. I mean, I'm not saying that he wasn't a great rodeo cowboy, but where would we be without songs like this? The Fall.
1: 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I've been

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0: Hey there, we're Joe and Jana. Who doesn't love New Jersey's famous boardwalks? The sights, the sounds, the shopping, the people.
1: Ugh, and if you need a break from the people, we may have a solution for you. It's a list of the 9 secret beaches in New Jersey.
0: Maybe not so much secret, but off the beaten path, away from people for the most part.
1: Why are we talking about this now? Shouldn't we wait till like Memorial Day weekend?
0: No, because these are so-called secret beaches. That's news only for us locals, not for them.
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It's Tara Holly along, my friend. Hope you are having a fantastic day or whatever kind of day you're having. Thanks for letting us come along, be a part of your journey. And we'll keep providing the soundtrack for whatever it is you're digging into. Ty Myers, Old Dominion on the way back to back. And now Dierks Bentley. 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

Good afternoon, Tara Holly. All right, on the way. Here in your musical forecast, some Thomas Rhett to look forward to, Kenny Chesney as well. Right now, let's do some Jelly Roll. 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
1: Have you ever had to completely abandon a group chat? It's a strange feeling. Hi, Tara Holly. That was Chris Jansen, me, Anna Beer. I'm one of those friends that I really do want to keep up with all of the things, but you know how it is. There's a lot of things to keep up with. So this one particular group chat, I was a part of it several years ago when I was in a not quite as busy season of life, you know, because it ebbs, it flows, you know what I mean? And I love these people with all of my heart. And if they send me a message one-on-one, I'm there. Let's go have lunch. Boom, I'm there. You need help with something? I'm there. Help moving? Maybe, we'll see. But this particular group chat is just like daily memes, not daily memes, hourly. And I love it so much, but I finally, like I was trying to keep up and I realized, you know, I would go away for a week and I'd come back and try to be like, LOL, that was hilarious. And finally, I just had to like abdicate, you know. And I think they understand, but I don't know. It's a weird feeling, though. And of course, these are dear friends of mine. It's just the group ongoing, never ending. Anyway, have you ever had to do that? Anyway, it's a whole thing. I would love to chat with you about it inside the app. So let me know. How's that for irony? Sam Hunt, Tucker Wetmore on the way. Keep it here.
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0: 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Hey, we're Joe and Jana for the morning show. Tomorrow morning, our question of the day, when was the last time you gave someone the finger?
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0: 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That's coming right around 4:20. 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
1: 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Who doesn't love New Jersey's famous boardwalks? The sights, the sounds, the shopping, the people.
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2: 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Shouldn't we wait till like Memorial Day weekend?
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0: Always a pleasure. Tara Holly headed out. Thank you for letting me come along with you for a little bit. Sharing your Wednesday. All right, enjoy the rest of your afternoon. And look forward to some Jason Aldean jelly roll on the way, too. Right now, it's Riley Green. Here's Change My Mind.
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0: Russell Dickerson easing us into 10 in a row. Number one for New Country. Cat Country 107.3. It's Chris Coleman. Hopefully you are enjoying this fine Wednesday afternoon here in South Jersey. Toby Keith minutes away. Post Malone and Megan Maroney after Thomas Rhett. Half of me. It's Cat Country 107.3.
1: Yeah, I'm surprised.

0: We have your chance to go to Chicago to see Ella Langley and Morgan Wallen in concert. Your next chance to win coming up right around 4:20. 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
1: We got winners. We got losers. Chain smokers and boozers. And we got yuppies. We got bikers. We've got

0: Megan Maroney, Cat Country 107.3, 322. It's Chris Coleman. If you were hoping to save a little money at the gas pump, does not appear that will be happening anytime soon here in New Jersey. Been saying for a couple of days now, there's an effort in D.C. to suspend the federal gas tax, which is 18 cents a gallon. Governor Mikey Sherrill here in the Garden State says even if that does pass in D.C., she would not suspend the collection of the federal gas tax here in New Jersey because that money is needed to fund infrastructure projects like road construction and bridge construction and that kind of stuff. So you will not be saving any money at the gas pump here in New Jersey anytime soon. It's Cat Country 107.3.
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0: 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Hey, we're Joe and Jana for the morning show. Tomorrow morning, our question of the day, when was the last time you gave someone the finger?
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0: Are you getting ready for the Barefoot Country Music Fest already? It's about a month away, a little more than a month away, on the beach in Wildwood coming up Father's Day weekend, right in the middle of June. Going to be a spectacular time. 30,000 of your closest country music fans right there on the beach in Wildwood. 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
3: 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Baby.

I've never been to Chicago. I've been through Illinois a couple of times, but never into Chicago. You can tell me what it's like when you win this trip for two to Chicago to see Morgan Wallen and Ella Langley in concert. 420, your next chance to win Cat Country. 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
1: 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It's Chris Coleman. Thank you for sharing this fine Wednesday afternoon with us. Justin Moore, Josh Ross, Thomas Rhett, and more after Jason Aldean, a Dirt Road Anthem from Cat Country 107.

barbed wire, spread the word, light the bonfire and call the girls. King and the can and the Marlboro man, Jack and Jim were a few good men. Where you learn how to kiss and cuss and fight too. Better watch out for the boys in blue and all this small town, he said, she said. Ain't it funny how rumors spread like I know something y'all don't know. Man, that talk is getting old. You better mind your business, man, watch your mouth. Before I have to knock that loud mouth out, I'm tired of talking, man, y'all ain't listening.

0: 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It's Chris Coleman. Your next chance at a trip for two to Chicago to see Morgan Wallen and Ella Langley in concert. That's coming up 9 minutes from right now. Amy's saying hello from Mays Landing. She's trying to win that trip.
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0: The Ride Home, Chris Coleman with Jason Aldean at Cat Country 107.3. If you ever wanted to manage your own diner, here's your chance. The Northfield Diner, right around the corner from us here on Route 9 in Northfield, has recently closed. That building is now up for lease. Should you, you know, want to get into the diner business, this might be your chance. The diner has been there for decades, although it seems to have lost its customer base over the past several attempts. But could be yours. 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
13: From ABC News, Tech Trends. Google held its annual Android Day event this week. The big news is the Google Book, a lineup of new laptops the company plans to build. They'll come with an all-new operating system and deep integration with Gemini, Google's artificial intelligence technology. That will include an AI cursor that's intended to offer relevant suggestions related to things that your mouse points at. No word yet on an official Google Book release date. Other big announcements include a revamp for Android Auto, Google's in-car infotainment technology. The software now fits more naturally on different-shaped car screens, including the circular screens used by Mini. Google Maps also adds a 3D view for navigation. And speaking of, the next version of Android for smartphones will be getting 3D emojis. Elsewhere, eBay has now officially rejected a merger proposal from GameStop. In a statement, eBay CEO Paul Pressler called the offer neither credible nor attractive. With Tech Trends, I'm Mike Dubusky, ABC News.
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19: From the Town Square, New Jersey Info and Weather Network, I'm Chief Meteorologist Dan Zaro. Scattered showers and thunderstorms are likely this evening through the overnight hours. Just some rain with possible rumbles of thunder and breezy conditions. Overnight low temperature will dip to 57. Showers exit by mid-morning tomorrow, then we'll see partial clearing. It'll turn a bit cooler, high 67. Partly sunny on Friday, high 68, and we'll be heating up this weekend. Saturday, 78.

So Carrie Underwood says she is the complete opposite at home from how you see her on TV. When you see her on TV, she's very much like a princess, perhaps like Cinderella. And then she says when she's home, she's working on her 400-acre farm and she's covered in dirt and poop. Carrie Underwood here in Church Bells. It's Cat Country 107.3. Jenny grew up.

0: Cat Country 107.3, The Ride Home, Chris Coleman, Ella Langley, and Morgan Wallen. All kinds of good stuff coming up this weekend. The weather should be absolutely spectacular this Saturday and Sunday, like 82 on Saturday, close to 90 by Sunday. Some cool events you can check out this weekend. Those would include big spring sidewalk sales at the Washington Street Mall in Cape May. You got the Cape May Spring Exit Zero Jazz Festival this weekend, Mayfest. This weekend, historic Smithville, all kinds of crafters, live music, delicious food, and more. Also, the big Stampede Rodeo and Bulls on the Beach this weekend in Wildwood. Hope to bump into you somewhere. 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
13: Attorneys for one of the victims killed in the 2025 Florida State University campus shooting is naming ChatGPT's AI chatbot a co-conspirator in a massive lawsuit.
14: I don't know if there's enough zeros to put on that, but we're going to fight for every single cent that it's worth. And we're also going to fight on behalf of Ms. Chaba to create the change she wants to see.
13: Attorney Bakari Sellers says ChatGPT should have escalated to human intervention after shooter Phoenix Eichner asked for instructions on how to carry out the mass shooting and the murder of Tiru Chaba. He says the trillion-dollar company must pay for failing to warn the general public about the known dangers of their product. OpenAI insists they're not to blame because their system only provided factual information. Apple is set to update Mac OS. Bloomberg says they're going to refine the liquid glass design language. It's being done to clean up some rough edges in the Tahoe interface that include poor contrast. And TikTok is rolling out an ad-free subscription to users in the UK. Tech Report, I'm Matt Mattinson.
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Hello to everybody in Hamilton checking in this evening. It's Kane Brown and Woman, Cat Country 107.3.

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I officially took the snow brush out of my car last weekend. I think it's safe to say we're done with wintry weather for now. But if it snows tomorrow, you can blame me and I will accept the blame, all right? I mean, weirder things have happened around here. Sam Hunt. It's Chris Coleman, Cat Country 107.3.

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0: 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It's MacArthur, Tim McGraw, Eric Church, Morgan Wallen, and Hardy with Chris Coleman. Should you happen to have an extra $400 million laying around, Cape May County would love to hear from you. Cape May County officials realizing at some point they have to do something with the Corson's Inlet and the Townsend's Inlet bridges. Obviously, those two bridges are decades and decades old and frequently beat up by Mother Nature, and county officials are like, you know, we might have to replace those two bridges at some point if they have to. They're thinking like it's a $400 million project that could take 7 to 10 years. We'll see if it gets to that point. Cat Country 107.3.
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Kenny Chesney never disappoints. His new song there, it's called Carry On. Number one for new country, it is Cat Country 107.3, 634 with Chris Coleman, Jason Aldean, and Carrie Underwood. 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

0: Ella Langley and Be Her. 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I've been saving some big bucks at the Boathouse Restaurant and Marina Deck right on Rio Grande Avenue in Wildwood. 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
18: Attorneys for one of the victims killed in the 2025 Florida State University campus shooting is naming ChatGPT's AI chatbot a co-conspirator in a massive lawsuit.
19: I don't know if there's enough zeros to put on that, but we're going to fight for every single cent that it's worth. And we're also going to fight on behalf of Ms. Chaba to create the change she wants to see.
18: Attorney Bakari Sellers says ChatGPT should have escalated to human intervention after shooter Phoenix Eichner asked for instructions on how to carry out the mass shooting and the murder of Tiru Chaba. He says the trillion-dollar company must pay for failing to warn the general public about the known dangers of their product. OpenAI insists they're not to blame because their system only provided factual information. Apple is set to update Mac OS. Bloomberg says they're going to refine the liquid glass design language. It's being done to clean up some rough edges in the Tahoe interface that include poor contrast. And TikTok is rolling out an ad-free subscription to users in the UK. Tech Report, I'm at Mattinson.
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0: Coming up right around 7:20, your next chance to win a trip for two to Chicago to see Morgan Wallen and Ella Langley in concert. Chris Jansen here. It's Cat Country.
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Dave's Sleepless in a Hotel Room on Taste of Country Nights with Evan Paul. Luke Combs, a celebrity that's into, it's called ripping cards, where you buy baseball cards and open up the pack, see if you get anything good. I don't have the time or money for that, but Luke Combs does, I guess. Hang on, I got Choosing Texas from Ella Langley coming up. Now it's Dustin Lynch's Small Town Boy on Taste of Country.

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0: his character on Sunday night on Marshall's. He did. It's Evan Paul, Taste of Country Nights. Now, let's get you to Chicago to see Morgan Wallen and Ella Langley. 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We'll even put you up in a hotel for two nights. 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
3: The World Health Organization says there are no signs of the start of a larger hantavirus outbreak. In the latest update, the WHO said there have been 11 cases reported. All are among passengers and crew of the hantavirus-infected cruise ship where three people died. 16 Americans who were on the cruise are now in quarantine in Nebraska, while two others are in Atlanta. Health officials have said the risk to the public remains low. Dr. Gregory Poland, an infectious disease expert with the Mayo Clinic, says the hantavirus is nothing new.
4: What is new about it is we've never had a ship-based outbreak, and I don't think it was based on the ship. I think it was these individuals happened to be clustered together.
3: Senior citizens are more often turning to cannabis for self-medication to help with pain, sleep issues, or mental health concerns. A new study published in JAMA Network Open looked at adults 60 to 85 in Colorado. Health update. I'm Sarah Lee Kessler.
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you do kind of look at someone funny if they got clean boots. You got to have a little dirt on them. It's Evan Paul riding with his shotgun here on Taste of Country Nights. We'll get through this second shift together. You hang in there. Here's John Morgan with Kid Myself on Taste of Country Nights.

0: 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I'm here with Keith Urban. Is it hard writing music, like with everything going on in your life?
1: Yeah, it's complicated by everything. It's complicated by everything. But, you know, I just have the attitude we'll be like water and we just keep flowing. We keep finding our way forward.

0: 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Hey, we're Joe and Jana for the morning show. Tomorrow morning, our question of the day, when was the last time you gave someone the finger?
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That's Max McNown, Better Me For You on Taste of Country Nights. All right, the time has come. Coming up right after Bailey Zimmerman's Chevy Silverado, I will get you qualified to go see Morgan Wallen and Ella Langley in Chicago. Just be by your radio right after this song, I promise. It's Taste of Country Nights.

0: That is Bailey Zimmerman. That's called Chevy Silverado on Taste of Country Nights. It's Evan Paul, and picture this. You get away for the weekend. There's no kids, nobody nagging you, not your boss, not your husband, not your wife, unless you take them with you. When you go to Chicago, we're going to send you there to see Morgan Wallen and Ella Langley at Soldier Field. 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These are the two biggest acts in country music playing together in a huge stadium, and you're going to be there. Dang it, you got to sign up, though. 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
22: 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It's designed to put your mobile device on the Do Not Disturb setting by using an NFC connection that's used for things like contactless payment or sharing data. The company's website says the spoons will be available on Friday for a limited time and will go for around $5.
21: 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It's now in beta form for users with the most updated software. When fully implemented, it will help protect texting from hackers. Google says they fought off a massive cyber attack. The company says the hack was being run by a group that wanted to use AI to launch a mass vulnerability exploitation operation. Google's threat intelligence group has not yet named the hacking group in question. And OpenAI is launching what they call their development company. It's designed to encourage more companies to adopt artificial intelligence. Tech Report, I'm Mark Mayfield.
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14: 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In New York, I'm Natalie Migliori.
13: The Trump administration is proposing a new rule that would expand access to fertility treatment benefits for employees.